there. He let them know. Yes, sir. Thank you so much.

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1: Yeah, 1293, we're going to be staging the area. I was just calling for Station 12 engine due to, I heard on the PD radio there's a significant amount of flood.
0: Okay.

0: Second for a second email, it's for an ALS intercept town of Granville. That's going to be the town of Granville, 323 West Heartland Road. A 27-year-old male with a seizure. It's going to be Mutual Aid Medical, ALS intercept town of Granville. Go ahead.
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fire alarm to Station 9. Respond to the intersection of Glendale Road and Main Street for the burning complaints. Passing by motorists reports a large bonfire of sorts burning in the backyard of the home at that intersection. Glendale and Main for the burning complaints.

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0: 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Again, it's 175 Maple Street for a general fire alarm.
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0: 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Nothing showing. We'll be investigating. Truck 1's command.
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0: 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They're in the process of advising the parties and extinguishing and awaiting your arrival.
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0: 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We'll be investigating Air Force Command.
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1: 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Unconscious. Unknown if she's breathing. It's being called in by somebody that's not direct. Oh, she is breathing. It's going to be in the club area. Female passed out, but breathing.

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That's Palmer Fire. 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That's 1115 Ware Street for the assist citizen locked out of the residence. 2047.

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0: Stacia, you're responding 69 Court, Apartment Bravo 2.

0: requesting A163. That's A163, number 5656, Quabog Valley Co-op for the female party with sharp abdominal pain, sudden onset. Okay, 56 Quabog Valley. You're going to the medical or are you going to the lockout?
1: You're going to have MF-163 and MG-162 going to the medical for personnel. Once on scene, we'll clear up with the engine.
0: Very easy, Cap. 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

Engine 5 here responding to 20 Montgomery Street. Again, that is 20 Montgomery Street for a lift assist. AMR is already on scene.

0: You are responding to 26 East Alvord Street. Again, that is 26 East Alvord on the first floor for 63-year-old female difficulty breathing.
1: Appreciate it. Thank you.
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1: 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No AMR at the time.
0: Received on scene 26 East Albert, no AMR. And again, that is the first course.

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0: Fire alarm station 9-1, respond to East Palmetto. It's going to be just west of Bamboo Lane. Bonanza, crash activation. They have a confirmed crash. Chevy Silverado hit a tree. Unknown injuries. Airbags are deployed. Seatbelt lock has been activated. I believe my partner might be on the phone with him now. We'll get more info. East Palmetto Road, just west of Bamboo Lane.
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0: 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It's going to be for East Long Meadow Road, west of Sandville Lane. Again, mutual aid EMS for Hamden, East Long Meadow Road, west of Sandville Lane. For a car versus tree, unknown injuries, possible entrapment.
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0: firearm to 9 Rescue 1. Just an update. Apparently the vehicle entered water after hitting that tree.
1: Rescue 1 received. Do we have an ambulance coming?
0: Affirm, my apologies. East Long Meadow EMS is responding for the primary transport and PD will be shut. East Long Meadow PD shut down.
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1: 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I'm on the first floor for a possible stroke, 85-year-old female.
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1: Engine 1, you and truck 1 are responding to 17 Brookline Ave. Again, that is 17 Brookline Ave in the 7th District. 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
1: Responding to 30 Tacoma Street. Again, that is 30 Tacoma Street for an 83-year-old female with difficulty breathing.

Draw units, National Grant has been requested for East Long Meadow Road. They will be calling back to the ETA. On scene, 2119.

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Ave. Again, that is 198 Fort Pleasant Ave. For a 16-year-old male who passed out after hitting his head, he is now awake.

Let's go then. Sir, this was originally called in, reported to us as party was hallucinating. On clarification, the caller advises that he was yelling in his sleep about something that wasn't there and is otherwise high feverish and some abdominal cramping.

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1: Ireland's on the short one.
0: 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We have a bad meter that's leaking gas.
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1: 36UR, Henry 2130. 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Would you like to respond?

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engine three. Engine 3, you're responding with truck 3 to 36, that's 36, Center Peace Street for the fire alarm. Caller put that the alarm in her basement keeps going off. Says it's gone off a few times today, last one off right before she called. No signs of smoke or fire. Caller advised to evacuate as a precaution.

0: 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Nothing showing. We'll be investigating. Truck 3 will be in command.
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2: 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And the staff keeps telling her to stop pressing her button and will not assist her. 9 Maple Street, Hamden Post Acute, second floor, patient first name Teresa.
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0: 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She's currently on the floor, unable to get up, and she has a severe leg injury as a result of the fall. 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

0: 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What's your location? I'm at 420. I popped looking for you.
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4: 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She's home alone. 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

0: 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Can you go again?
1: Actually,
0: you can show us where they're based. Return. 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
0: Tell you, that Barber Street just popped up. You want to send us that and switch out this call that's not that important?
1: Send 4 to that. They're heading up to Barber right now.
0: We just continue for us. I didn't think someone was on it yet. We'll continue on the message.
1: 46.

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1: 324.
0: 577. 40 is door, please, 30. Where you're going to be clear with a sign refusal. Our district.
1: For Barber Street.
0: Five 77, can you close that 40 door, please?
1: Raise it.
0: And what is the nature of that call? 40-30, we'll take it.

0: For a 60-year-old male, feels like passing out. 54 Barber Street. To Med 4, you can recall. Med 4, you can recall.
1: 40 copy for a recall, thing 30.
2: 3's on scene, 60 Matthew.
0: 3,
2: Seeker.
1: Go ahead, ladder 1.
3: Yeah, ladder 1, we're still on scene 9 Maple, trying to find the patient. We'll keep you updated.
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It's going to be a trauma transfer. She's got Zofran and fentanyl.

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0: 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I'll get to Julie.
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0: be clear 9 Maple, no patient found, unfounded. We will be clear and back in quarters.
1: Check 4, you're responding to 27 Phoenix Street. That's 27 Phoenix Street. This is going to be for a 5-year-old that fell out the second floor window and struck an ACT, and AMR have both been requested.

0: spawn 110 Beaver Road, gen 10 Beaver Road, for the RP, experiencing withdrawals and pain.
1: Airplane in the backyard, I believe is contained to a fire pit. Be advised, PD has also been requested for this due to a party possibly going on at this address, and they may have been setting off fireworks.
2: Truck 4,
1: Avion, thank you.

0: 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You can show us en route.
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1: 3-2, engine 2, have you answered?

0: Engine for the fire alarm.
1: Fire alarm's on, go ahead.
0: Yeah, you can put engine 2 back in service. That was a fire pit. No fireworks here, just a fire pit. Owner was advised. Owner put fire out upon our arrival.
1: That was a fire pit. No fireworks at the time. Owner was advised and the fire was put out.
2: Dispatch, Southern Rescue 3, transporting to Bay State.

0: 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One's out of base state.
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1: Engine 1, you're responding to the area of 76 Armory Street. It's going to be for a two-car MVA. We have PD and AMR on scene. PD is reporting fluids leaking from one of the vehicles.
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0: Engine 7, you're responding to 100 Division Street, apartment 402. It's going to be Grace, 59-year-old female with shortness of breath and chest pain.

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0: Engine 5, you're responding to the area of Homestead Ave and Mohegan Court for the investigation. Caller reports it smells like something is burning. She does not see any smoke or fire.

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0: Engine 1, you're responding to 18 State Street. Again, that is 18 State Street at the Riverfront Park. Caller is reporting that a moped slid on the ground. Male fell off the moped, isn't breathing. He may be awake and breathing now on the sidewalk.
1: Okay, I'm here.

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1: Bye, I'll try giving them a call back. The last note is that male is on the sidewalk bleeding from the eye.
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0: truck 2, you're responding to 111 Cornell Street. Again, that is 111 Cornell Street on the second floor. Caller is reporting the C alarm going off. Caller lives on the first floor, has no other info, but has been hearing the alarm upstairs.
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1: 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Again, that is apartment 102. Thank you.
0: Appreciate it. Thank you.

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Bridge.

82, you are responding back to 84 Fox Hill Road. Again, that is 84 Fox Hill Road. Caller still sees the bonfire, and now there are embers going above the tree line. PD is on the way as well.

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0: 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Do you have an ETA for AMR?
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2: 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Again, that is 10 Chestnut Street, affirming 3408. Caller is reporting that the stove was on, but the gas is off. She can see fumes, no smoke or fire seen. She is waiting outside on her balcony at this time.
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1: All right.
0: I don't know if you know what hospital you're going to, because they quoted out ALS here. I was just going to start an intercept without a theory. It says you guys go to Hayward or Gardner. So, I don't know if you're going to Harrington or Wayne, maybe start somewhere else.
1: Yeah, well, later on arrival. Just due to the call. We don't know where we're going yet.
0: Since the first code coded ALS here, I'm just going to be starting an intercept, so I wasn't sure if you wanted to.
1: Hold on, intercept. Get on scene because it is chest pain due to gas.
0: Right, she also told me it was difficulty breathing, so. Protocols here.
1: Okay, then you can start whoever you like and then we can cancel if we go a different way.

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1060 advisor responding to the intersection of Cottage Street and Robbins Road. That's Cottage and Robbins Road. It's going to be for a motor vehicle accident, car versus motorcycle. Unknown injuries and unknown hazards at this time. AMR and PD are both responding.

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1: Please change anyone here in the Rebel base at 144.

0: Sensi, what are we investigating?
1: Stacy's engine 6, you're going to be on scene investigating.
0: We have two PD vehicles in the parking lot. No other vehicles in sight. We'll be speaking with PD.
1: Received.

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1: 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Thank you.

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1: Engine 2, be advised, you're responding to 55 Allen Park Road. That's 55 Allen Park Road. It's going to be apartment Alpha. This is going to be for a 72-year-old female who poured boric acid on her head. She did come in as a psych call. She believes there's bugs in her hair. PD is on scene, and AMR is also responding. We were requested by AMR.

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1: 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That's 449 Murray Hill Ave. It's going to be on the first floor for a female patient having difficulty breathing.

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2: The intersection of Wellesley Street and St. James Avenue. That's Wellesley and St. James Avenue. It's going to be for a motor vehicle accident, possible injuries. AMR is responding as well as, and PD is on scene.
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0: Well, let me put it on scene. Force story ordinary, nothing showing. We'll be investigating.
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please respond to 55 Cooper Street, Agwam North, A-Wing, room 107. It's going to be for the 78-year-old male, shortness of breath, high blood pressure, and low O2 status.

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1: We're back in quarters. Have a good morning.
0: Showing you back in quarters. Have a good morning.

Rescue 2, please respond to 464 Main Street, Eglin East, A Wing, Room 101, for the 86-year-old female. Cell in her head is bleeding, but

one.

running to 174 Wollaston Street. That's 174 Wollaston Street. Caller reports that the fire alarm is going off in their home. There's no signs of any smoke or fire at this time, and that's going to be a single-family home.

Station 3B advisor responding to 12 Moulton Street. That's 12 Moulton Street. Going to be on the right side for a 52-year-old female having difficulty breathing.

0: I'm on scene. 2.5 story, nothing showing, investigating.
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It's going to be for an elderly female, unresponsive. Staff reports her eyes are rolling back and she's foaming from the mouth.

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1: Myself.
0: Be advised, you're responding to 414 Chestnut Street. That's 414 Chestnut Street. It's going to be apartment 1112 for a 63-year-old female having difficulty breathing.
1: Copy that.

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Truck 1, be advised. You're responding to 436 Dwight Street. That's 436 Dwight Street. It's going to be for a patient having shoulder and chest pain.

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1: We're responding here, was any update or call nature?
0: Going to be an elderly female, unresponsive. 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I have an engine on scene right now.

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0: 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I'm seeing 1 Springfield Palmer 117.
1: 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I'll hand it to the phone.
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0: 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We'll be clear, Big Y, with a MedCon refusal returning.
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One. 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Again, that is 79 Bell Street. 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

Buff 1 to Anchor 1. You guys can go ahead. 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

0: 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Again, that is 189 Essex Street, Unit Alpha, for a 50-year-old female short of breath.
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0: 18 South Court. 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To assist PD with entry, looks like apartment 905.
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1: Edgewood is back in service. We made entry with PD. They made contact with the caller. It appears to be a spike issue. They're going to be contacting AMR. They released us from the scene.
0: Service, you helped PD gain entry. They made contact with the caller. It appears to be a spike. They're going to be reaching out to AMR.

0: 577, Chief 2 responding. 577, what's the matter? A back alarm.
1: 577, responding.
0: Tower's en route.
1: Perfect.
0: 577, Chief 500.
2: 3 Chief 500.

0: message arrived. Four-story, multi-residential. Few evacuees outside, alarms are sounding, nothing showing. Chief Tilby, command investigating.
1: Thank you.
2: Four is on scene.
1: Where is he pointing?

0: Chief 2. 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We're unable to find, locate, or activate the device. Can we recall the remaining company?
1: Currency. 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

0: 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Back in quarters.
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0: Engine 1, you and truck 1 are responding to 2934 Main Street. Again, that is 2934 Main Street. Callers reporting that the firearm is going off for about 20 minutes now. No smoke or fire scene.
1: Received.

0: 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You got nothing showing. We'll be investigating. Engine 1 on scene.
1: Received engine 1 on scene, 2.5, nothing showing. You'll be investigating. Engine 1, you have command.

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We'll be in service returning.

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0: 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Charlie, truck 1 Alpha.
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1: Bridge structure up and short. We're investigating Lanza Shami. It's evacuated.
0: 7's off. We got a 2-story brick. Up and short, investigating. Bill is evacuated. He's in command.

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1: The alarm was able to reset and hold and be clear of that.
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1: They saw the address leave earlier in her vehicle.

requesting A163, S4, and P4. So S4, P4, A163, respond to Palmer Road. It will be 2188 Palmer Road for the diabetic issue. Male party had passed out, coming to, can only see white. And 2188 Palmer Road for the diabetic problem.

0: 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You're on.
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0: Shield Squad 1 will be en route to Palmer Road to assist EMS. Bridges
1: Squad 1 in
2: here. 212, you're going to be parking on the Hamden Street side for a 66-year-old female having a possible stroke.

semi truck one. Truck one, you're responding to 46 Vinton Street. We have a CO alarm activation in the basement. Caller does say there's a little bit of a weird smell in the basement as well.

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3: Seeing 46 in Benton, investigating. Did you have a floor number for that?
4: For that, on scene though, 46 Benton Street. I can give a call back, see if I have a better location.
3: Read that.
4: That's a negative on the floor number, sir.
3: Oh yeah, thank you.

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0: Crown's on truck one. That's affirmative, sir, if you can. 439 Union Street, 439 Union Street, apartment number 5. We have a 76-year-old male fell with a possible head strike.
1: Yeah, thank you.

0: I-1, Truck 1, respond to 439 Union. 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

0: 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Chestnut Street, 275 Chestnut Street. We have a male at the bus stop, chest pain and difficulty breathing.
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3: 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Do you want me to send an engine as well, or you'd be all set?
0: Time's up, truck one.
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1: Copy that. 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
0: And that call for engine one over there. Engine one, you can stand down, sir. Command two, TAC six. 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We have an oven on fire. There is smoke and fire at this time. Nobody injured. All occupants are evacuating the house at this time.
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0: front. You can put engine 6 on scene. We got a two-story wood frame structure. We got smoke showing. Engine 6 is going to be taking a hand line in. I'll give you enough need to follow.
1: Received engine 6 on scene. Two-story wood frame structure. 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Update to follow.

0: 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Dickens, you're in the first floor for a pilot with chest pain, difficulty breathing.
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2: Chief 2 on scene, 2-story wood frame, and smoke showing out the side with engine 6, we can bring a hotline to the Charlie side.
3: Engine 6 is going to be bringing a hotline to the Charlie side. Is this going to be working, Fire Chief?
2: Put in a working fire. 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
3: Received. 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
4: Truck 4 on scene.
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1: Engine 6 off, are you ready for order? Second engine company. I'm a backup line on the Alpha Saturn floor. Here's right now, fire is contained to the Argus.
2: Command to Toxic. 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
3: Fire now.
4: Yeah, also be advised, 1038 is signing on BOS for the day. This is third crew.
1: Chief 1, go ahead. Yeah, fire's knocked down, contained the oven. Just gonna need ventilation. Got
0: it. Chief, be advised, just dispatch engine 4 as your writ. Do you want me to cancel them?
1: Yeah, you can cancel
0: them. Risky, Chief.

Apartment D Bravo 102, the 74-year-old female med. 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Alert.

0: Sounds on the command.
1: We put the recall in, whole truck too, engine 6. Chief 1's going to be back in service. I'll remain on scene for a little bit.
0: Holding truck 2 and engine 6, Chief 2 will remain on scene for a little bit.
1: Can you also send Arson?
0: Receive, Chief. We'll send Arson your way.
2: Arson 5 is on scene.
0: Received Arson 5 on scene. Advised recall is in for 119 Hamden Street. I say again, recall is in for 119 Hamden Street. Truck 2 and engine 6 will remain. All of the companies call back when available.

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0: 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Stage 12, I see.
1: Commando, engine 6, Bravo. Can shut down that hotline.
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2: 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Fire alarm. Associate Breskin.
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0: 31. North of Tower 1. Sounds like Tower 1. All North of Tower 5 units, declare.
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0: room 158, a Kensington unit for the 81-year-old female, daily responsive, nonverbal with a heart rate of 124, against station 7, 135 Benton Drive, Carolina Redstone, room 158, bed A, in the Kensington unit, the 81-year-old female, barely responsive, nonverbal, with a heart rate of 124.
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0: an ambulance. 938 is going to be responding. Do they have a paramedic going? Medic 2 is going to be available for the remainder of the day as a fly medic.
1: Andrew 1, just be advised, the MR is still 4 minutes out.
0: Roger, you can show Medic 2 responding as well.

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0: 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Exit 3 command. Building evacuated.
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1: Brian, I'm going to go truck one.
0: Truck one's on scene, Union and Cookie, Columbus. 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Yeah. How'd you get this call?
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0: We have been clear of Harrington for about 10 minutes now, returning to town.
1: You've been clear for about 10 minutes, returning to town, 1301.

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Ninja 1, it's the intersection of Maple and Union for a two-car motor vehicle accident. The blue Sienna got smoke coming from the car.

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0: Station 14, Station 14. We're calling 263 Palmer Road, apartment number 2. Called in third party for a female party with double vision. Believes they may be having a stroke. Again, Station 14. Was on 263 Palmer Road, apartment number 2. For the third party caller reporting female with double vision believes they are having a stroke.
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1: 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Room 17. 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We do have PD in room.
0: Since we will need an additional ambulance.
1: We'll try to get another ambulance and get that patient back on the line.

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1: We tried to get the original patient on the line. They just continued to... We set intercept as a precaution and a ELS primary for national for the possible...
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2: 4. Truck 4. Gonna be back in service. Could be a malfunction. 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No excessive heat in the RTU unit. We went on a roof check with the thermal imaging camera. Found nothing. 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
1: The roof and checked with a thermal camera. 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
0: Engine 6, you're responding to the intersection of Wilbraham Road and Roosevelt Ave over in the 8th District for a two-car MVA with injuries. There is smoke coming from one of the vehicles.

0: 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Looks like you got a head-on collision. I'll give you an update to follow.
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Andrew, on responding to 145 Quincy Street over in the 8th District, we have a 4-year-old female located in a burgundy Toyota Highlander. Complaining of chest pains. I received Engine 1 in route.

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0: Power on to engine one. Engine one, if you can help me out over at 91 Massachusetts Ave over in the 8th District, we have wires down. Pole came down, hit the wires. Probably did see a slight flash of fire for a second. No smoke or fire seen at this time, though.
1: We're back at service.
0: I received engine. Are you able to take that from them?
1: Affirmative, we'll take that.
0: Received, I'll pass you the call, sir. Engine one, you can stand down.
2: I don't know.

LT to be advised. Squad's going to be en route to wing with A1. Not a call upon for A1 as well.

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0: There was another pole that was in the neighbor's house that fell onto the line of 91, and it knocked the line out that went from house to pole. I'm trying to find a pole number now.
3: I received engine 8, house to pole, in between the neighbor's house, knocked down the wires for 91. I'll let EverSource know.

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0: 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You're responding to 16 Morrison Terrace. PD will be on scene 5 to 7 minutes. They're requesting you for entry.
1: Paul Medic 3.
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1: 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Ladder 1 has command. Staying on fire main.
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2: Foxtrot Wing, room 232, Bravo, for the 86-year-old female who has had diarrhea and vomiting and has tender abdominal pain. Doctor wants to rule out coitus. Affirmative. Have you on scene 1443? They're going to call back with an ETA.

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0: 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They're going to replace. 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
1: Cloud 30.
2: 30 responding, Mass Pike, Mile Marker 35.2 eastbound.
1: 230, you're en route to Mass Pike, 35.2 eastbound.
3: 577, engine 3 is responding, Mass Pike.
1: 230, you're en route.
4: Non-scene, over in the lobby.

0: Station 14, area of 183 Wales Road for the power line down, causing smoke, arcing, and possible fire. Again, Station 14, respond 183 Wales Road for the power line down, leading to heavy smoke, a fire, and possible arcing. Can I have a tone 1451?
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1: 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Pilot address is going to be quickly in front of 187 Wales Road. 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And we do have National Grid notified as well as PD en route.
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1: Can you just advise National Director, the power lines are still going to be charged. The fire is contained to the shoulder. We'll be on scene.
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0: 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That. Campaign. Again, Station 14, 268 Palmer Road, Lot 54, for the female party in Cloning and Payne.
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0: Standby for mutual aid. Fire alarm requesting A161. That's A161 to the town of Munson, number 268 Palmer Road, number 54. That's 268 Palmer Road, lot number 54. For the previous fall or bump, the patient is now experiencing some swelling. Patient's going to be 74 years old at 268 Palmer Road, lot 54, town of Munson.
1: Palmer Fire received a tone. And fire alarm, my apologies, A163 cleared the hospital. We're in service.
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0: 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That's A161, engine 162. Respond to the mass bike. Be the 59.5 mile marker eastbound for a two-car collision. Requesting EMS as a precautionary. MSP is not on scene yet. So it's going to be the 59.5 eastbound travel lane for the two-car crash. 1546.
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0: 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We'll be out investigating.
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0: 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Engine 1. Respond to 60 Federal Street. Apartment 1A. Medical.
1: 25, I'm circling back in 30 AMR to hear a patient. Someone did that call for Federal Street.
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0: for it's apartment 2R 281 Main Street in Pines District. 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The door is stuck. They can't get it open.
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0: there is a tree that was involved as well. 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
1: Appreciate it. 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
0: 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Thank you.
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0: Tower, can you start responding to 555 Russell Road, the Tocoa condos? It's going to be apartment A Alpha 2 for a residential lockout.
1: Alpha 2.
0: To Tower, my apologies. It's actually going to be the River Bend condos, same address, apartment A Alpha 2.
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Fire alarm station 9, action 1, respond to 38 Spring Meadow Lane. Going to be outside in the front yard for the 75-year-old female who just needs a lift up from the ground. She was gardening, got down, and just can't get back up. There was no fall, 38 Spring Meadow Lane.

side for the following tone, 4330. Attention 8163, if you could respond to 33 Shaw Street for the 16-year-old male in crisis. And that is 33 Shaw Street, 16-year-old male in crisis. PD requesting you stage in the area.

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1: Safety Cop 4, you have sounds of a routine station. Sounds of a good time. Multiple units stand by. Brimfield A1, go with your traffic.
0: Route 5, Duffield.
1: Tracy, Brimfield A1, you are in route 1735. Go with the next unit.
0: All car 4, from the party, the team evacuated.
1: Confirm, sir. The caller's going to leave the windows closed. Excuse me, yeah, windows closed and they're going to evacuate at this time. No pests.

0: Prairie Super Info Day 1, you are en route 1735. Go with the next unit.
1: All car 4, on the party, being evacuated.
0: Confirm, sir. The caller's going to leave the windows closed. Windows closed, and they're going to evacuate at this time. No pets.
1: Thank you.
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0: I've got arrivals up and showing. Looks like it's evacuated.
1: 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Building has been evacuated, 1740.

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0: 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That's 16 Oldwood Road, showing zone 55, smoke detector.
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0: 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Back in quarters.
1: Fire alarm 2 responding to this to Old West, call back from the alarm company. 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
0: 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Mercy.

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1: Engine 7, Union Truck 1, responding to 37 near Gaster Street on the second floor. Callers think that they can smell a natural gas smell in the house, possibly coming from the stove. They have evacuated.

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Central to Station 1, Engine 1. Take the response, 156, 156 Regency Park Drive. Caller stated that their dog turned on the stove, causing a pizza box to catch on fire. Everything is out. 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

0: the following tone for Grove Street. PA, attention Palmer Fire, P9PA. Respond to the vicinity of Grove Street for the report of smoke. Again, that is vicinity of Grove Street for the report of smoke.
1: Difficult.

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Andrew, once this one's going to be off, it's going to be 7 Grove Street. Looks like we got a contained fire, a fire pit. Engine 161 can handle.

0: Truck 1, engine 1 on scene, 327 Liberty Street. 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Update to follow.
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0: We're going to be clear of Sunny Grove Street. We have small fire contained yard debris. Someone has been advised of fire regulations. It's going to let it die down.
2: 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And all nice. Please clear it. Please clear it. Please clear it.

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0: 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That is just a malfunction. You want a fire alarm? You need us for a run?
1: And you want, if you want to take that medical for engine 7, it's 275 Chestnut Street, apartment 119. 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

0: 17-76-78 Main, one-story commercial structure, nothing showing, warm sounding. I'll be investigating command. Hop in.
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2: 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There's a hydrant on the corner of Clinton Ave and Main.
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0: 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We've been recalled by command.
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0: be off. True story, Type 5, multifamily. Nothing showing from two sides. Engine 162 will have command investigating.
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0: Engine 1, you're assigned to 327 Liberty Street, Salvation Army. It's coming in for the same indication as earlier for the general fire alarm.
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0: 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You'll be investigating.
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0: 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We'll meet you at the drop-off. 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